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Some fog and low cloudiness along the coast tonight. Also, some heavy winds down on the Gaviota Coast again this evening, so watch out if you're driving. And tomorrow we should see highs in the mid-80s in the valley.

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seen a big Montana sky. 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London, Paris, paradise. But ain't got much memory. Other scenes come to think I missed them all. And damn,

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0: Crazy Country, 105.9 Old Dominion, and Make It Sweet, the hit of that, Kenny Chesney, and Take Her Home. I'm Doug Nelson. We were talking about the Buellton Farmers Market going on until 6 o'clock this evening out on Avenue of the Flags. Don't forget the Solvang Farmers Market every Wednesday, and concerts in the park should be coming up. I had that around here somewhere. Here we go. Concerts in the Park will begin on June 17th in downtown Solvang at Solvang Park. And the Molly Ringwald Project is going to kick it off. Those concerts will run all summer long through the end of August. So you can check out the Solvang Farmers Market on a Wednesday. And then at 5 o'clock, the music begins at Solvang Park beginning June 17th. Mark it down.
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0: Crazy Country 105.9 The Fall from Cody Johnson. Cody is responding to criticism about his grizzly bear hunting trip in Alaska last month after sharing a photo of himself holding up a bear paw on Instagram. Some fans expressed their disappointment in the comments section. Johnson says he was praised by the people in Alaska for the hunt, adding, "When you don't control a predator population like a grizzly bear, it can get out of control really fast." He went on to explain that hunting grizzly bears helps preserve the moose and caribou populations. Johnson also added that he's proud of it, and you're never going to please everybody. The country singer said in a video about his hunt, it'll soon be posted to the Chasing Legends YouTube channel, so you might want to check that out.
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That's Little Medicine from Megan Maroney on Crazy Country 105.9. 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

Crazy Country, 105.9 weather, a little windy down through the Gaviota Pass this evening, and it's going to be foggy up there overnight as well, and fog will be kind of hard to burn off Santa Barbara southward tomorrow, but otherwise, we're looking at mid-80s in the San Ynez Valley. 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

Crazy Country 105.9, a Shania Twain biopic is officially in the works at Sony Pictures. Tell you about that coming up.

0: Crazy Country 105.9, Kane Brown with a woman. Carly Pearce ahead of that, What He Didn't Do. A Shania Twain biopic is officially in the works at Sony Pictures. Shania will focus on the 5-time Grammy Award winner who's had era-defining hits, including Man, I Feel Like a Woman, That Don't Impress Me Much, and Any Man of Mine. She's gone on to sell more than 100 million albums worldwide, making her the top-selling female country pop star of all time. The project will be written and directed by Lee McKendrick, who previously worked as a pop singer and songwriter. Plot details are being kept under wraps.
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Fog and low cloudiness along the coast tonight and mostly sunny skies tomorrow. 60s at the immediate coastline, mid-70s in the coastal valleys and mid-80s in the San Ynez Valley tomorrow.

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I'm Doug Nelson, playing the hits from downtown Solvay, high above Copenhagen Drive. With Footlights, here's Cody Johnson.

0: Corey Kin, Co Wetzel, and Rocky Mountain Low on Crazy Country 105.9. Well, we're just a couple of days away from Where Do You Hide It Wednesday as Charlie heads out into the community and hides a $100 Chomp gift certificate. Charlie and Kendra this week will be giving you clues on Wednesday morning. And if you find that $100 Chomp gift card, it is absolutely yours. That's right. Where Do You Hide It Wednesday coming up Wednesday morning this week with Kendra and Charlie in the morning on Crazy Country.
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I'm Doug Nelson with Jason Aldean. Try that in a small town.

0: didn't.
1: Brett Young, you didn't on Crazy Country 105.9. I'm Doug Nelson. Just about time for me to get out of here, but before I go, I've got music from Luke Bryan, Sam Hunt, and Megan Maroney coming up.
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0: everybody. This is Kendra and Gnarly Charlie here on Crazy Country 105.9. I'm filling in for Carp this week, and we've got a gorgeous week of weather ahead.
1: Yeah, in the valley here, it's going to be high of 80 and a low of 54.
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0: Morgan Wallen with You Proof on Crazy Country 105.9. And what do we have up next?
1: Number 5 in Country Countdown USA.
0: All right. Here's Hate How You Look by Josh Ross.

0: Crazy Country 105.9. That was Garth Brooks with More Than a Memory. And, you know, Charlie, last week he received a really special award, Artist of a Lifetime, from the Recording Industry Association of America. And he's also said to be considering selling his whole music catalog. And it's going to be in the billions of dollars.
1: That's a good thing for him. I mean, if you're not touring anymore, you already got all your money, you know. Mm-hmm. So let people have their music.
0: It's just, I know that people like Taylor Swift, they fought so hard to keep control of their music. I just found it puzzling that he would sell it. I don't know.
1: Yeah, I mean, like I say, and he's got low places, friends in high places.
0: Friends in high and low places.
1: Yes.
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0: Crazy Country 105.9, Tucker Wetmore with Brunette, number one song on Country Countdown USA this week. And we've got the Vikings of Solvang hosting their golf tournament this coming Sunday the 14th at 12:30 over at Alisal Ranch Golf Course. 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And you can go to vikingsofsolvang.org/golf for more information on that. And do you like to golf, Charlie?
1: Me and Carp and Dylan went with his grandfather, and we only got to play 9 holes, but it was a good time.
0: Oh,
1: I hit the pin twice.
0: Oh my gosh, that's great.
1: Yeah, and then I hit his grandfather's golf cart with my golf cart, so it was not great.
0: You were playing bumper cars.
1: Yes.
0: Was that over at Zaka in Bealtaine?
1: No, Alisal.
0: Oh, over nice. Here. Yeah. Nice. Yeah, we try and get out to Zaka quite a bit, my husband and I. So maybe we should get Dylan and Carp and get Allie out there on the course. That would be fun.
1: Yes.
0: Yeah. Have a crazy country golf tournament.
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0: You're listening to Crazy Country 105.9 with Kendra and Gnarly Charlie today. I'm filling in for Carp this week. Lots going on. Special guest is coming into the studio any minute. And how's the weather?
1: We got some good weather out there today. Go out and enjoy it. High of 80s, low in 54.
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0: 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That was Jordan Davis with The Next Thing You Know. And who's on our Be Nice To list today?
1: In Solvang, we have a special person, John Wright. Happy birthday.
0: John, he's such a great guy. He owns Standing Sun Winery over in Buellton. And there's a event coming up Saturday, June 27th that he's hosting there. Marty O'Reilly will be playing. Doors open at 7 and the show starts at 8. And it's such a wonderful venue for live music. It's pretty small and intimate, and the acoustics are awesome. So if anyone can come on out Saturday, June 27th to hear Marty O'Reilly, that would be great. And John, hope you're having a wonderful birthday. Here's Riley Green now with My Way on Crazy Country 105.9.

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0: Crazy Country 105.9. That was Luke Bryan with Country and She Knows It. And do I have a special guest in the studio today? She is a friend of mine, an incredible cookbook author, culinarian, voiceover actor, comic. She is a Renaissance woman, does it all. This is Anna Vecchino.
1: Oh, hey, gal.
0: So
1: hey, gnarly Charlie.
2: Hi. You have a big list there.
1: That's a lot of things.
0: She does a lot. And she even brought some of her swag.
1: I did. I brought some treats. You're going to have to share with Charlie. I didn't know he was going to be here. Else I would have bought his own little bag of stuff.
0: Seriously, this pumpkin marinara sauce. She's got all kinds of
1: cheese bites in there.
0: They're delicious.
2: Mm.
0: So I have three of your cookbooks.
1: Thank you. Those are the three that are out. So that means you have all of my cookbooks.
0: I have all of them. Well, tell us, how long have you been a chef or a cook? What do you like?
1: A cook. I'm really a cook because I don't ever want to front that I went to culinary school. I didn't. I'm trained. I'm self-taught, like a lot of us are.
0: Yes.
1: Ever since I was diagnosed with celiac disease in 2002, I had to figure out how to cook things gluten-free. And that then launched into a decade of eating all the delicious gluten-free treats, putting on weight, becoming pre-diabetic. And then I switched my focus to quit sugar and processed foods and lose weight and get healthy and make yummy food, because no one's going to eat diet food. That's gross. Like, we need exactly. to eat yummy food if we're going to be healthy.
0: And I can attest that your recipes are incredible. Everything
1: Thank you.
0: Tastes delicious that I've made. And you can find Anna's products on the shelves here
1: yeah.
0: at the markets in the valley. Eat happy.
1: Mm-hmm. Eat Happy Kitchen.
0: So look for them, Charlie.
2: I will.
0: Cut some sugar out of your diet, too.
2: I got to have sugar,
1: I don't think that's going to happen. God. I'm staring down the barrel end of a Mountain Dew that Charlie's drinking.
0: We'll be back in just a few moments with more from Anna.
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0: drunk.
1: Dustin Lynch with Easy to Love here on Crazy Country. Anna, do you like country music?
2: I do love country music, in particular, our Lord and Savior, Dolly Parton.
1: Yes.
2: I love very much. Queen. The queen. She's the queen. And pretty much anything she does, she can do it all. I love her.
1: She is amazing. Praying Great. That she gets better, too.
2: Yeah. She said that video where she's talking about her health scare, I was riveted from start to finish. But yeah, we want Dolly to be with us for a good while longer.
1: For sure. And who do we have up next, Charlie?
3: Nae Smith.

0: was Jason Aldean with Don't Tell On Me here on Crazy Country. And we have a very special guest in the studio today, Anna Vaccino. And we've already talked about how she's an amazing culinarian and cookbook author, but she's got something super special going on this week.
1: Toy Story 5 in theaters June 19th. I'm the new voice of Mrs. Potato Head.
0: Isn't that awesome,
1: replacing
0: Charlie?
1: The late, great Estelle Harris. Big shoes to fill there. She passed away in 2022. And instead of retiring the Potato Head characters, they hired Jeff Bergman to play Mr. Potato Head, who's replacing Don Rickles, and myself to replace Estelle Harris. So we're both very stoked. And I'm glad I'm not alone, too.
0: Yeah.
1: I've got a partner in crime, you know.
2: That's very exciting.
1: Yeah.
0: And it's one of the best, animated movies I've ever seen, the whole series, the Toy Story series.
1: 100,000%. And that's something, as a voice actor, I've put on my goal list, you know, every year. Voice role in a Pixar movie. Okay, whatever. Like, like that's never going to happen. And then it did. So here we are. And the movie's fantastic. It's, of course, heartwarming. Bring your tissues. It's Pixar. Everyone's going to shed a tear. But funny and great. And I get to go to the premiere in a little bit. And I'm pinching myself.
0: That's so awesome. That is so awesome. I'm still laughing when I see the previews now.
1: Yeah.
0: I just giggle every time. I cannot wait to see it. And you said the premiere for you is tonight.
1: Yeah. Ugh. Yep. It's tonight. So I got to hop in the car after this and get gussied.
0: Oh my gosh. Well, I'm just so glad you came by and took the time to
1: visit
0: with us this morning. It's, we still have more to talk about. So
1: we
0: can you stick
1: do.
0: Around for a
1: yeah,
0: few
1: yeah,
0: more
1: yeah.
0: minutes?
1: Yeah, I can.
0: Great.
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0: morning, everybody. This is Kendra at Crazy Country 105.9, filling in for Carp this week. I'm here with Gnarly Charlie and our special guest, Anna Vecino. And what's our weather?
1: High in the 80s.
2: And in the 80s, the rest of the week.
0: And that was brought to you by Suncoast Equipment Rentals. Here's Carly Pierce. Every little...

0: Crazy Country 105.9. That was Parker McCollum with Handle on You. I think you'd like his music, Anna.
1: Okay, I'm into it.
0: Yeah, he's really, Parker just has these really clever songs. I think you would enjoy
1: it. I'll steal it on Napster.
0: There you go. Is that still around?
1: I don't know. I just like making references from 2002.
0: Ah, that always works for me. Next up is George Burge and Priscilla Block. I got to see them perform this song at the Grand Ole Opry a few weeks ago. This is You Ain't.

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0: annual. We do pop-ups throughout the year, but this is our actual festival. We've got 3 nights of comedy in a row, all new comics each night. Thursday night, June 18th at the Maverick at 7 p.m. Friday night, June 19th at the Buell House at Zacka Tavern.
1: Beautiful.
0: 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And doors are always at 6. Showtime's at 7. 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You're exhausted. You want to come just laugh and drink some wine. 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

0: look moving on.
1: That was Josh Ross with Hate How You Look. We also heard Sleepless in a Hotel Room by Luke Combs. And what's up next, Charlie?
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0: Beautiful new song by Little Big Town. That was Hey There Sunshine on Crazy Country 105.9. And we've been having fun with Anna Vecchino here in the studio this morning. Amazing cookbook author, culinarian, comic, voiceover actor. She does it all.
1: Local gal.
0: She is. How long have you lived here in the Valley?
1: 7 years. I love it here. I'm never leaving. You can't get rid of me. Sorry. But I hear we have another actor in the room with us.
0: In our midst.
1: Gnarly Charlie.
2: Yes.
1: Do tell, darling.
2: It was good. It was called Bombshell Betty. They're still filming. It'll be coming out soon, I guess. Don't know when, but I'm here waiting to go back.
1: Did they give you good snacks on set? Because that's always the funnest part.
2: Oh, my, yes.
1: Yeah.
2: There was a chef, cooks every 6 hours, and then they had food, beverages out in the set.
0: And that's... who did you meet that you just adored?
2: Oh, there was Jeff Dylan's Phillips. Who else was there? There was Maddie.
0: Said David Arquette too, right?
2: Yeah.
1: Okay, that explains why I saw David Arquette in New Frontiers the other morning. I was like, "What is? Wait,
2: did you?
1: What is he doing here? Okay, they're filming a movie.
0: Yeah. And he was a circus.
2: He was a David Arquette was a circus. Let me see, ticket taker.
0: Okay.
2: Yeah.
1: No, that was Jeff. A circus ticket taker.
2: No, Jeff is the ringleader.
0: The ringleader.
2: Ringleader.
0: Okay. And David Arquette.
1: Like the ringmaster, the guy with the hat. Yeah. Okay.
2: Yeah.
0: And did you see any animals since it's a circus? Was it that kind of a circus? Did
2: they have elephants? No animals.
0: Okay.
1: It's all going to be
0: keeping
1: CGI.
0: It safe. Yeah.
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0: Tucker Wetmore with Brunette here on Crazy Country. Anna Vecchino, I am so grateful that you stopped by today. It's
1: thank you for
0: so much
1: having
0: fun.
1: Me today. This yeah. is super fun. And now I got to figure out why David Arquette was in New Frontiers.
0: And you have to figure out what you're wearing tonight because you're heading to that
1: premiere.
0: I sure do.
1: I need to go try on some clothes. You think I would have it figured out by now? I don't.
0: Well, I think Gnarly Charlie and the rest of the crew here at Crazy Country and I are going to go see that movie. We should have that be a group outing.
1: For sure.
0: And we'll
1: for sure.
0: cheer when we hear your voice.
1: In
0: of
1: theaters,
0: Mrs. Potato Head.
1: June 19th. But also, go see Quirk's True Comedy on June 19th. Maybe see Toy Story June 21st for Father's
0: go
1: Day.
0: Go to Quirk's True Comedy
1: yeah.
0: first.
1: Yeah, exactly. Thanks for

0: so much for hanging out with us today. This is Kendra, and I'm here with Gnarly Charlie, and Dylan just walked in, too.
1: What's happening? Good morning.
0: You're listening to Crazy Country 105.9. I'm subbing in for Carp this week, and what's the weather today?
2: High of 80, low of 54s.
0: And I think we're going to have highs in the 80s the rest of the week.

0: I got to see George Bird sing that song on the stage of the Grand Ole Opry a few weeks ago.
1: How was that?
0: Oh, he was incredible. He smiles the whole time he sings.
1: Was that the new Opry or the old one, the Ryman?
0: The new one, although it's been there since the early 70s, where they've...
2: That's the old one, then.
0: The old one's the Ryman, the original one.
2: Oh, okay. Yeah. I've never been there. You guys have.
0: I think we should do a field trip, a station field trip.
1: We should take Charlie.
2: Yeah. That would be nice. I'd probably want to get up there and sing something.
1: It's a TV show.

0: watermelon juice on your hands, somebody laughing in the yard,
1: and this playing somewhere in the background.
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0: Cody Johnson and Carrie Underwood with I'm Gonna Love You here on Crazy Country. And it's so fun that we're all running into each other here in the studio. I haven't seen Dylan for a while.
1: It's been a minute. And I hear you've been playing golf, which I'm a little jealous about.
0: Well, you two have as well. We need to get out there together.
1: Not as much as you. I'm down. Zacha Creek is right there in Bealeton. It's the place to go.
2: We could do that.
0: And it's just you're in and out in like an hour and a half if you're playing decently.
2: If I throw the ball far enough and then hit it, no.
0: So what's the high point of your game? And what's the low point? I mean, I my putting's terrible. That's where I need to work.
2: Me is trying to hit the ball at all. Seriously.
1: Yeah, I mean, for me, if I can get through a game without Charlie running into me with the golf cart, we're pretty good.
0: He mentioned that.
3: 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One more way we show everyone that Crazy Country listeners care.
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0: that was Parker McCollum killing me.
1: I love Parker McCollum.
2: He's great. I love him too. You like him? Yeah. Oh, yeah.
1: Who's your favorite singer right now, Dylan?
2: Ooh, I don't know. I would have to say probably Riley Green, mm-hmm. that My Way song. That's a good one.
1: So good. Just him and his guitar.
2: Yeah. I'm a sucker for the ballads.
0: Ellie Lange.
1: Always.
0: All the way.
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1: Cody Jinx with Must Be the Whiskey here on Crazy Country. And this month, Crazy Country is partnering with Builton Garage to support Nature Track, a group that fosters a lifelong fascination with nature through free field trips for school-aged children, the use of Freedom Track so people of all abilities can go on hiking trails and visit the beach, and the Nature Track Film Festival. And it has a special screening series right now at the Grange in Los Olivos. The next one is Friday, June 26th at 6:30 p.m. Have you heard about Nature Track before?
2: Yeah, I have. Actually, my mom found a scooter she wants because her legs are really giving her problems.
1: Mm-hmm.
2: And I'm going to try to get her one.
1: Oh, good.
2: Yeah.
1: Good. So she can get outside and enjoy nature.
2: So she can get
1: nature.
2: Outside. Yep.
1: Yeah.
3: Yeah. Everybody deserves a little nature in their life, I think. Yeah. And you know, it's like you learn so much and it gives you that ability to heal almost, you know?
1: It is. It's very healing.
3: Yeah. So it's a great program. KRAZFM.com, right?
1: Right.
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0: That was Kenny Chesney with Mindy Smith on Better Boat here on Crazy Country. 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And they do so many awesome things. They have free field trips for school-age kids. They have Freedom Track, so people of all abilities can go on hiking trails and go to the beach. And they also have their Nature Track Film Festival. Pretty awesome organization.
1: Very cool.
2: Yeah. Seems like they will help people get on the beach, be, you know, out in nature.
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0: And we were talking earlier about just how healing that is to be out in nature, and it's good for your mental health, your emotional health. And
3: oh, definitely. If I start getting stressed, boom, I'm driving to the mountains, and it's like it all goes away.
0: You know? Or you're heading to Montana.
3: Yeah, one of the two.
0: Well, and we want to thank Anna Vicino for being here today as well. She was a hoot and a half. Such a talented woman.
2: She has a great voice.
0: Mm-hmm.
2: Yes, she did.
0: She's going to be the ultimate Mrs. Potato Head when Toy Story 5 debuts. And the Corkscrew Comedy Festival, she'll be there as well, the 18th, 19th, and 20th of this month. So check out corkscrewcomedy.org?
2: .org, I believe.
0: Mm-hmm. And it's just fun to be here with all three of us. Thanks for letting us hang out with you, Dylan, too.
3: Thanks for having me. Thanks for letting me cover for you for your next show.
0: I appreciate it. Thank you so much. And we hope you are filled with joy today and always.
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0: Lainey Wilson, Things a Man Ought to Know on Crazy.

That's Ella Langley with Be Her here on Crazy Country 105.9. Hope you're having a great start to your day out there. My name's Dylan Ortega, hanging with you, filling in for Kendra, and taking a look at our weather brought to you by Suncoast Equipment Rentals. We can expect highs in the 80s today, some clouds this morning giving way to generally sunny skies for this afternoon, 81 degrees.

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0: 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Tomorrow is the big day. It's Wearity Hide It Wednesday. Charlie's going out to hide that $100 gift certificate to Chomp Burgers, Fries, and Shakes. 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And then follow our Instagram and Facebook page for additional clues throughout the day. That's Wearity Hide It Wednesday, brought to you by Chomp Burgers, Fries, and Shakes here in Solvang.
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0: 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You can almost hear it before you walk in. Laughter from a corner table, a team still in uniform, someone calling out a name from across the room. 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It's the place a lot of people around here have grown up with, where local kids get their first job, families meet up, and dogs claim their spot on the patio. More than 35 local students work there right now, and Chomp keeps giving back to schools, youth sports, the YMCA, and Valley Charities. Burgers, chicken, pork, fish, fresh salads, plus vegetarian and vegan options, all in that laid-back Chomp atmosphere people love, right on the corner of Alisal and Mission. 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
1: Bare feet hitting hot concrete for just a second.

Such a good song. That's Riley Green and My Way here on Crazy Country. And in a few minutes, we'll take a look at that Be Nice To list. But for right now, Justin Moore and

0: Luke Bryan, She Knows It, here on Crazy Country. And taking a look at our Be Nice To list, it's very simple to nominate somebody for this list. 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They didn't tell us how old he's turning, so we won't mention it. Happy birthday to you, John. 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

0: It's Crazy Country 105.9. It's always nice to catch up with old friends, and one of my old friends messaged us here on the station phone, 894-1577, wanted to hear this one.
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It's Crazy Country 105.9. I knew it was going to be a beautiful day today because the squirrels were up at like 5 a.m. running around the front yard having a good old time. You know it's a good day when the squirrels are out early. It's Crazy Country, and our weather is brought to you every day by Suncoast Equipment Rentals. Today we're looking at 81 for the high, partly cloudy skies, 25 mile an hour

Deep top jack in a cherry coke town. Mama and daddy put their roots right here, cause this is where the car broke down. Yellow dog school bus kicking up red dust.

She lives here, she volunteers here, and she probably knows your cousin. Kendra keeps middays feeling local. 10 to 3 on Crazy Country 105.9.

That's Lainey Wilson, Phone, Keys, and Wallet. That's her brand new one. And fun fact, it features John Mayer on the guitar there. Pretty cool stuff. And another fun fact, this song right here does not feature John Mayer on guitar. It's Braxton Keith on Crazy. You say-

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0: Jason Aldean, Don't Tell On Me. It's Crazy Country 105.9, and the weather is heating up. It is perfect for the community summer swim kickoff party, which is happening this Saturday over at the St. Inez High School pool. It goes from 1 to 3 p.m. It's fun for the entire family. You can take them out there and do some swimming. And plus, Carp, Charlie, and I believe Kendra are going to be out there with the Crazy Country booth broadcasting live. They're going to have stickers, some disposable tattoos, all that kind of stuff. So, once again, this weekend, 1 to 3 p.m. at the San Ynez High School pool, the Summer Swim Kickoff Party.
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you want to get back to love and life again, just take a nice little trip through the San Ynez Valley back roads. That'll put you in a good mood. That was Ellen Langley, and we're going to keep it moving here with a little Old Dominion. This one's called No Hard Feelings.

0: It's Crazy Country 105.9. Yesterday, the city of Buellton posted an important traffic update. They mentioned that all four ramps of the Santa Rosa Road interchange and the northbound ramp of Rufus T. Buell Road, which is the McMurray Road exit there in Buellton, are going to be closed completely from Tuesday, which is today, June 9th, through Wednesday, August 12th. Detour signs should be placed to help guide traffic, but just keep that in mind if you're looking to use any of those off-ramps there in Buellton. They are going to be closed for quite some time. Coming up, we've got Justin Moore and Sam Hunt here on Crazy.
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the voice of the Valley, Crazy Country 105.9. It's Dylan Ortega filling in for Kendra today and taking a look at our weather brought to you by Suncoast Equipment Rentals. Highs in the 80s today, partly cloudy skies. Tonight, 40s and 50s. And for tomorrow, 90-degree temperatures here in the Valley. On the way, Tim McGraw and A Real Good Man.

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What other midday host can say that with a straight face? Nobody. It's Crazy with Kendra on Crazy Country 105.9.

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the voice of the valley, Crazy Country 105.9. My name is Dylan Ortega, hanging out with you, filling in for Kendra, and taking a look at our weather brought to you by Suncoast Equipment Rentals. Highs in the 80s today, this afternoon, getting kind of breezy out there, 15 to 20 mile an hour winds, and tonight, lows in the 40s and 50s.

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Darling, I've wasted a lot of years not seeing the real you. 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And I never took the time to let you know. So before he takes you away, please let me say.

0: Shaboozy and good news here on Crazy Country. And don't forget, coming up on June 11th, we have the Solvang Chamber June Mixer. It is going to be hosted at the Valley Vintage Marketplace, which is here on First Street in Solvang. And these chamber mixers are really fun. You know, if you own a business or maybe just want to get out and network, meet some new faces, or, you know, just unwind after a long day, it's the perfect place to be. You can find more information on solvangcc.com. For non-chamber members, it is a $10 fee, but still a really fun night. Again, that's June 11th.
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I do. 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

0: Ella Langley and Be Her here on Crazy Country. And don't forget, SpaceX is targeting a launch of a Falcon 9 rocket tomorrow from Vandenberg Space Force Base. It is going to be landing back on the drone ship, which is located out there in the ocean. So no big sonic booms expected. But then expect another launch on June 15th as well. And then another one on June 16th. So there you go. Lots of rocket launches. Find the whole schedule at SpaceX.com. We're going to be back in a few minutes with Jason Aldean and Luke Bryan.
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That's Megan Maroney and Medicine here on Crazy Country. My name is Dylan Ortega, filling in for Kendra today, and our weather is looking good. Highs in the 80s, dipping down into the 40s and 50s tonight, and for tomorrow, 90 degrees expected. Find the weather online anytime at krazfm.com. 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

0: It's Crazy Country 105.9. 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If you don't have a barbecue, or maybe yours is just on the fritz and about to take a trip to the dump, well, head over to Buellton Garage. They have their barbecue grill raffle going the entire month. 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

0: Morgan Wallen and Don't We here on Crazy Country. My name's Dylan Ortega. It's been real fun filling in for Kendra today, but it's time for me to get out of here, go home, and go hang with my dog, Ellie. Whatever you do this afternoon, have fun and be safe doing it, and thank you for listening to Crazy Country. 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

Crazy Country 105.9. I'm Doug Nelson, joining you on this Tuesday. Weather very nice, mid-80s in the valley today. We are looking at 60s along the coast with some fog hanging around and 70s for the coastal valleys. 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

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Good afternoon. Hope your Tuesday is going swimmingly. Here's Ella Langley.

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0: Crazy Country, 105.9, Luke Bryan, a country, and she knows it. 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

0: 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Wetzel with Rocky Mountain Low on Crazy Country 105.9. I see NASA's getting fancy. Their next lunar mission, Artemis 3, will be launching from Florida's Space Coast, and this time history gets a luxury upgrade. Astronauts stepping onto the moon will wear groundbreaking spacesuits co-designed by Italian fashion giant Prada and engineered for extreme lunar terrain. With that announcement, the countdown to 2027's anticipated launch is now stylishly on.
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A little bit of fog and low cloudiness along the coast nights and mornings. Otherwise, sunshiny days. Highs in the upper 60s at the beaches, upper 70s in the coastal valleys, and upper 80s in the San Ynez

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1: 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I'm Doug Nelson. Hey, Randy Travis was honored in Tennessee. Governor Bill Lee officially declared June 2nd Randy Travis Day in honor of the singer's 40th anniversary of his debut album, Storms of Life. In a post on Instagram, Randy shared Lee's recognition of the day, showing photos of an unveiling ceremony of a marker at the former site of the Morning Star Sound Studio. The country star's wife, Mary Travis, said he's put a lot of work in and has been a beautiful journey. She added, it's been such an honor to walk alongside him and be able to enjoy this incredible honor.
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0: Crazy Country 105.9 Tucker Wetmore with Brunette. Hey, it's time to check our Be Nice To list. Today we are being extra nice to John Wright of Solvang. John celebrating his birthday today. John, you celebrate a birthday with basketball commentator Dick Vitale, who is 87 today. Emmy Award-winning actor Michael J. Fox is 65. Actor Johnny Depp is 63 today. Academy Award-winning actress Natalie Portman is 45 today, and country singer Dylan Marlowe is 29. And once again, happy birthday to John Wright of Solvang.
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0: George Burge and Priscilla Block with You Ain't on Crazy Country. George Burge doing a lot of duets these days. Hey, don't miss Kendra and Charlie in the morning tomorrow. Carp's got the week off, so Kendra and Charlie will be along. And don't forget, it's Where Do You Hide It Wednesday.
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